0: S99. FYI, J&R Towing is going to be en route for that small white sedan via the owner's request.
1: Hey, well, thank you.

0: that he's making his deal by Kenner PD is currently in pursuit of a vehicle over 100 miles per hour eastbound on I-10 currently passing veterans.
1: No, they at Clearview right now. He's on a collector road trying to catch up. The silver look like Mazda.
2: .49 This is pretty decent traffic at the 610 split. I could stop it at the I-10 and block off 610 if that helps.
1: Yeah, it looks like he's coming that way. We're coming up on Causeway. Hey, Jeff. He's hitting this congestion coming over Bonneville.
0: KPSO is on his channel. We can get that drone up.

0: Colt rolling.
1: 4999. I got I-10 shut down, and I'm sitting at 610, so he shouldn't be able to go anywhere.
0: Yep, coming right now. On the shoulder, the right shoulder. On the right shoulder.

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Xavier. He just took the Howard Avenue exit. Just took the Howard Avenue exit by Xavier.

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Scene, he's on Euphra scene going towards South Preborn. Good.

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0: 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That's where you are with the vehicle, right?
1: Yeah, well, I got the two other two handcuffs right now. 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

0: Y bueno, whatever that street is in front of 504. What is it showing on the map?
1: New Orleans Union passing a terminal railway. Just talking about South Broad. South Broad, you know, Main Street.

0: say in the area. You want me to come up to you?
1: Yeah, go with him, 25. You got two.
2: 54. I'm pulling up 19 now.
3: Clear the area, 25. He ran towards Earhart. 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
1: Yeah, go with him, 25. You got two.
2: 54. I'm calling up 19 now.
3: Clear the area, 25. He ran towards Earhart. 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

Ah, per esempio. One nine, uniform Delta, Echo, two, Foxtrot, three five, Hotel Alpha, 012975.

0: 3G1B9S coming back to a 2017 Acura ILX silver in color to a Norma Henry out of Preston Place, New Orleans. Plate on expires April of 2028. Supposed to be on there 954 Juliet Bravo Delta, 954 Juliet Bravo Delta. No flags on it.
1: So.
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0: 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Did that shirt have any designs on it, or was it all black?
1: I think he has something on.

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0: 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Can you confirm that it's blocked?
1: Temple, same location?
0: Negative. I'm on South Johnson and Thalia.
1: Temple?
2: No, you need somebody else over there with you?
0: No, I'm occupied.
2: 10-4-6-7-8 vehicle?
0: Temple.

D9 to region over. 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I was about to give him a phone call. I'll call him.

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0: TV Destiny, Math Unit on the air. I have a vehicle stranded, a silver Fiat, I-10 eastbound at a veteran's exit.
1: Map 214, cop.
0: Two fourteen.

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0: I'm on a traffic stop, 3134 North, at Seagull, Mobile, Louisiana, 315, Golf Uniform Delta, 315 GUD. It's on the silver Mercedes.
1: Hello.

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1: Six eight.
0: Hi. I'll be 10-8 St. Charles Lee's, beginning mileage 131010, the 2130 to 330.
1: Typical.

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0: Myself and 54 be clear. NLPD is going to take care of that recovery.
1: That's what.

0: basically, no.
1: Exactly. Out there was 220. Mississippi plate. It's gonna be a specialized plate. Alina P Alpha Lima Echo November Alpha Papa on a white Honda Accord.
2: On the plate.
1: Mississippi.
2: Lima Echo November Alpha Papa. You were 10-11.

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River Road in Acadia. 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KPI for 35 involves a greeting, correction, Grace Van versus a child, EMS on the route, vehicle on shore.

0: 350 horse Ruby Dash.
1: Yeah.
0: Just spoke to JPSO. They're advising it could be minor injury and such.
1: Very cool.
2: Oh.
1: Yeah, it's not.
3: 1071.
1: Yeah, right, going at.
3: That took a long time, huh? Beef, you know,

0: Johnson was 219, but he's going to play 873 Foxtrot Alpha November. It's going to be a white Hyundai Kona.
1: That was Foxtrot Alpha November.
2: 10-4.
1: 10-4.

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1: 34.

0: सी से नो। Not to 219. In other words, I'm at the 218. But he's in a plate 292 Charlie Mike Whiskey on a silver Honda Civic.
1: B54 is in a long tonight,

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1: What's your 13 and yeah. 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
0: That's

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Sí, no. Johnson West, 216, Louisiana Plate, 789, Juliet, November, Oscar, and it's going to be a silver Chevy Corvette.

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0: I'm on a Travis stop, LA 45 North at 10th Street, no 28. It's on a black Chevy Malibu.
1: Tell.
2: Basic down. F1598, Louisiana plate 0, as it was, Louisiana DL, class A, 00842-24585.
1: Temple, 2222.
2: B54 is in Roma.
1: D4.
2: Congrats to Children's Hospital.
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1: 68.
0: Yeah, I mean, we'll have the St. Charles lock up. Vehicle is released for a licensed driver.

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1: Okay,
0: I'm looking at a possible hit on this subject. It's one of his aliases, but Social Security matches on the triple I information. It looks like he has one out of Texas that they will extradite from a probation violation for theft.
1: The last four is 6093.
0: Security on 1684 is the last four of the social. It comes back to Domingo Martinez, date of birth 12/20/74. However, there's aliases names of Domingo Martinez Ramirez and Jesus Garcia Jr. Date of birth 12/20/74 with a social 600721684.
1: McMail. It's going to be a Class A 00842458500842458585. It's going to be Aaron Robinson.

0: Gonna look out for a 99 vehicle I-10 East Clearview. Eastbound Clearview White Sedan, Louisiana 602 Juliet Tango Yankee 602 JTY, swerving in out of lanes. No caller. Reach one clear.
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0: 31 to Augusta St. John Yates Airport 20. I-10 West to the 200. I-10 West, mile marker 200.
1: B-26.
0: St. John's about the road toward pickup in the tree line without lights, hard to see from the roadway.

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0: Demo.
2: Trippy Radar Regional has traffic in that menu. 54, still Code 4 on the 29? No,

0: 3-1 West Bank Unit 4, disabled vehicle. Expressway westbound at Greffer. Supposed to be right before the tunnel, low level. Vehicle with a flat on the right shoulder, gray Hyundai.
1: 99, what we got?
0: Certainly 18 with a flat before the tunnel, westbound and Greffer.

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0: Region 1 St. John Unit, Signal 20, I-55 North, at the 2, 55 North at the 2. It's going to be a crash notification. Vehicle's supposed to be a gray Ram 3500, running unoccupied, flashlight in the water. Water was disturbed, nothing further.
1: D-26.
0: Table.

0: Basically, no. 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It's going to be a white key of 14. 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
1: Careful. 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
1: Everyone. Got
0: a second call on that vehicle expressway in Greffer with the flat. Caller advised nobody showed up. Subject advised be scared. She's scared.
1: 10-4, what color is the vehicle?
0: A gray Hyundai Venue?
1: 10-4, I hit back there. I went in the area and I didn't see any vehicle.

0: 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Subject advised be scared. She's scared.
1: 10-4, what color is the vehicle?
0: A gray Hyundai Venue?
1: 10-4, I head back that way. I went in the area and I ain't see any vehicles.
0: 10-4.

0: B-26 to a MAP unit on near 55. You know, route to the 2 on 55 north? We need some more lights. We got the left lane shut down.
1: Man, 2-14, I got a unit there.

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0: You on the elevator?
1: Definitely. I mean, it doesn't say, but it could be either the other direction, ground level, or up top. That's the only thing I can think of.
0: Okay. So, yeah.

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0: We deal status, by the way, class I 0131-25320. Kobe Anderson, blackmail.
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1: Clear one.
0: Subject has a pseudo number. That Class P pseudo number is 908-24749. Repeating, 908-24749. The status on that is suspended. The last date shown is 6/5/25. 6/5/25, indefinitely suspended.
1: B-26, Knowles.
0: 26.
1: Copy of North Carolina Fleet. Delta, Delta, 7986. Delta, Delta, 7986. Gray Ram Dually. 26 deaths. You saw me next flatbed to this truck. I'll call you in a second with some information.
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0: Odds and West 219, losing a plate 652, Juliet, Whiskey, India. It's going to be a black Mitsubishi Outlander.

0: Dices que no. 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It's going to be a gray Kia K4. 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

0: ladies and gentlemen. 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
1: That's 23.

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0: 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Echo suspended. 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

0: Sí, no. O sea, sí. What's the reason for suspension again?
1: I'm sorry, sir. Stand by one. Let me pull up. It's in the cab. I was indefinitely suspended. Stand by one. Indefinitely suspended. Paid receipt required. I'll pay $100. That deal also has expired 4/18/25.
0: Okay.

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0: 55 South D11, Louisiana 293, Charlie Kilo, Quebec 293, CKQ on a red Camry.
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1: DFR to reference heat off pursuit.
0: Yes, sir. Just approaching Lafayette now on the elevated.
2: Copy.
1: What's the bank unit?
2: I don't know.

0: We got any more information?
1: I'm approaching Terry right now, sir. They're probably going to 1082.

0: All right, they just canceled our pursuit. It's going to be on top of the GNS, still eastbound tour.
1: Cool. Ohio
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0: 2 on the victim's in the gray Mazda SUV, and she moved to the entrance of the Rouse's on clear view.

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0: 866?
1: That'll be LA 3139 southbound at Deck Park on Louisiana Plate, 125 Hotel Julia Kilo. 125 HJK. It's a white SUV.
0: You're welcome.

0: be down to St. Joe's East Bank units. You want to look up I-10 eastbound off of 218, a blue and a white dump truck dumping rocks. It has O.T. Wells Trucking, LLC. O.T. Wells Trucking, LLC. Guilty 307-5646.
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0: We're going to St. John Unit for incident report, 55 south at the 10. 55 south at the 10, busted windshield from flying debris. Victims in a white Buick SUV. 4101.
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0: 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It's going to be on a black Kia Sorento.
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0: 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No caller.
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Bravo 81 Def. Can I get the next up for 601 Hotel Mike Tango, 601 HMT on a black Chevy Equinox. We're going to be in the parking lot of Jaeger's 901 South Clearview.

0: 66 or Genoa. 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
2: Simple thing.

0: 122 Ridge One. Nola.
1: Yes, 122.
0: I am westbound on 510 on top of the Chalmette Bridge with an 18-wheeler that's broke down in the right lane. If you got a map, you can maybe send them this way to help with traffic. Westbound. Away from Chalmette to New Orleans.
1: Sure.

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0: 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Charlie 587-832. C 587-832 to 10 Silverado.
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0: Contact Causeway PD. It's going to be Officer Sloan. Tell him I got his hit and run perp on 6th Street and Commerce Street. I'm code 4.
1: I do believe it.

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1: Yes, ma'am. I'm clear of the JPCC. Can you log me off, please?

0: 21 to St. John Unit for signal. 20 Tennessee I-55 North at the 7. 55 North at the 7. It's going to be a truck and an unknown vehicle with road blockage. The truck is facing the wrong direction.
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0: 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I'm coming from Metairie.
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0: Thank you.

0: Junior, we got another one, 55 South at the 7. This one's going to be southbound.
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0: Trying to stop at West Lake Expressway and Maple Avenue. Louisiana license plate. Romeo, India, Bravo, 098. 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

0: E66 for Chenault.
1: Six.
0: Single 20, I-55 northbound at the 7. St. John's going to be working the one on the northbound side. I'll be taking the one on the southbound side. You can put me 10A7 on it.
1: Okay, John, working the northbound side, and you're going to work southbound.
0: Temple.
1: Temple 101, you direct?
0: Yes.

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Can you start EMS to I-55 southbound at the 7.4? Got one complaining of arm and knee pain.

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0: 10 East to 200, Texas. Victor Lima Mike, 7659. Texas, VLM, 7659. It's on all white Toyota Venza.

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It's a red Mercedes E300.

East Unit for a signal. 20. It's going to be eastbound at Clearview. Eastbound at Clearview. Honda CRV. Well, it's going to be two Honda CRVs.

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1: Tenny's at the 199, Arizona, 4 Tango Alpha, 43 Mike, 4 PA, 43 M, Arizona. It's a great deep.
2: Got to that 20 Tenny's in Clearview. Did they relocate?

some East Jennifer 99 coming into our area. Eastbound approaching 195. Eastbound approaching the 195. A black RAV4, brake checking and high rate of speed. No caller.

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0: I mean, I don't try to stop at LA 3134 and Bertrand Avenue with Louisiana license plate 674 Juliet Alpha, the 674 JJA on a white GMC Yukon.
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1: 24.
0: 10 West 220. Yeah, we're going to specialize take Delta Papa 2195. DP 2195. I'm going to bring Honda. I see.

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I get the next up for 782 Hotel Victor Mike, 782 HVM, 2006 Honda CRV. We relocated that crash to 2209 North Causeway.

0: B98 Regional. That's 10 East 199, Florida. Delta Mike 4, 4 Golf Yankee. That's Florida. DM4, 4GY. The Black Jeep Laredo.
1: Okay.

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Tango Victor Kilo 822. TBK 822. White Nissan.

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1: On a Louisiana temp tag, 198-658-21. 198-658-21. The white Nissan Sentra.
0: What was your location I walked on you?
1: LA 3139 southbound at Causeway.
0: Tempo.

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0: 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Ten West 220. We got Louisiana 599 Delta Zulu Bravo 599 GZB. Gonna be on a black Honda pilot.
1: Okay.

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1: And West Loop 20. Yellow Virginia Tech. Tango Golf Charlie. 3879. TGC 3879. I'm going to tank here.
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0: The 10 westbound off ramp to power, Louisiana 992 Bravo Kilo Papa 992 BKP on a white traverse.
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0: He needs that at 212. Yeah. Oh, 446GLU. It's gonna be on a blue key at 410.
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0: Can you have me today real quick? I'll be out with a vehicle. It's going to be 51 North at 310, Louisiana Zulu 979016. 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

0: What is that one? You know, we got a subject when a silver Ford truck falls. It's going to be 90 at Manhattan, 90 at Manhattan. The driver's under the truck making repairs.
1: 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Same stone map up there, right?
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0: Put in the 101.
1: That one.
0: I'm going to get 24 vehicles relocated to the McDonald's.
1: Cool.

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1: Six.
0: Put me out with 546 Hotel Romeo Delta, 546 HRD. It's gonna be an 18. It's not the silver pickup truck, but it's another 18. Map said we're gonna snatch him up.
1: Careful. Where that one is?
0: She was the same location, 90B westbound, just past Manhattan.
1: Careful.

0: 25 to 24.
1: 24.
0: And he said a 217, Bell, Louisiana, 825, Foxtrot, Lima, Oscar. 825, FLO. It's going to be on a silver view.
2: Charles Way, 15 to 18. 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
1: 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In Marrero.
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1: And it's going to be a gray Mustang and a white F-150. They pull into the pawn shop on DeMarco.
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1: Hey, yeah, well, I was just checking on that. I didn't know if it was 98 in Central on East Bank or the West Bank.
0: Come on.

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0: 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A gray Jeep Cherokee pulled a weapon, currently taking LA 45 exit.
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0: I'm going to go with the Signal 18, Dickory and Earhart. The black sedan. I can't do a plea.
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0: Jet 61 North, 628 Mississippi, Lima Tango, Quebec 944. It's Mississippi Tag, Lima Tango, Quebec 944. Blue Toyota RAV4.
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1: 207.
0: Put me out with the Cajun Navy and SPCA on a CCC westbound at 11.3, trying to retrieve a kitten out of the drain.

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1: This is 1.
0: US 90 eastbound, I'm off at 236. You put me out in Louisiana. 762 Hotel Juliet Tango. 762 Hotel Juliet Tango. It's going to be in a silver Corolla.
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0: Good evening.
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1: Sì, però.
2: US 90 eastbound, Mom Walker 236, Elwin, Texas tag, Lima Papa Charlie 0951. Lima Papa Charlie 0951 is going to be in a gray GMC pickup.
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0: 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Have a good night.
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0: 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It's going to be in a black Subaru.

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1: They run 10 84, CCC.
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0: US 90 eastbound, mile marker 236, out Louisiana, Zulu 996-957. Zulu 996-957 is going to be in a white GMC pickup.
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1: B1.
3: B1, US 90 eastbound, Mom Walker 236, out with Georgia tag. Yankee Lima, Quebec, 128. Yankee Lima, Quebec, 128. It's going to be on a gray Kia.
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0: beauty parlor, you know. Probably even 4 foot. Be 1 November 4. Alpha Lima 3. Alpha Papa 0. Foxtrot Charlie 129-135. Might be out of Texas.
1: Let me give you a read back. That was 1 November 4. Alpha Lima 3. Alpha Papa 0. Foxtrot Charlie 129-135. 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

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MBLA 47 of Marina Road, Louisiana Handicap Plate 410-698 on a red GMC terrain.

0: 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Victor Golf Victor 9597. 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

really 47 in Marina Road, Louisiana Plate 615, Juliet, November on a blue Mazda CX-5.